the plea to free.

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Thank you so much. 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This is normally the part of the show where I play two quiet songs, but I'm going to play four.

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With bright knives he releaseth my soul, and maketh me to hang on a

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And the morning songbirds were replaced with crow, and the spiny shelled rain would stick to me like velcro. The beat up tin I'd like to call my car would deliver me and all to only a lonely bar. And I would ponder this disease like a peeling onion skin striptease, and I would live to let it go.

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What in tarnation? Being way too small to let any angel

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original. 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

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Your stomach turns to a moldy green, and a ooze comes out like a whipping cream. And me without a spoon. Here comes the hearse. If you're skimping slave, a fortune to save, you lose it all when you go to the grave. 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

0: 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Brother Stedham is here to tell you all about it. 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
1: 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Do you know what you're doing? You're breaking up the numbers racket and driving the poor people around. Don't you know?

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Yeah! A daughter of Zion. Yeah. And guess you what? Guess you what? She has a son by the name of Zion. Ladies and gentlemen,

Thank you. Thank you very much. Well, you know, it's wonderful to be able to be here and honor such an incredible human being, the great Robert Nestor Marley. Let's make some noise, y'all. I know this is not my time, but let's also make some noise for the band, because they're killing it, y'all. Liven it up. But right now I have the great honor and the great privilege to introduce

This past winter, federal troops brought death and terror to the streets of Minneapolis. Well, they picked the wrong town. The power and solidarity of the people of Minnesota was an inspiration to the entire country. Their strength, their commitment told us that this is still America. And this will not stand. They gave us hope. They gave us courage. And for those who gave their lives, Renee Good, mother of three, brutally murdered, Alex Preddy, VA nurse, executed by ICE and left to die in the street without even the decency of our lawless government investigating their deaths. Nothing. Nothing. Nothing. Well, their bravery, their sacrifice, and their names will not be forgotten.

I thought we discussed this. I mean, we both came to some type of agreement, didn't we? I thought.

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Thanks for coming. Thanks, everybody. Let's have a big round of applause for all the people that help us do this also. Couldn't do it without everybody. Working behind the scenes are all great people. Thank you so much.

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All right. All right. 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All right, play as long as you want. Is that what I think you said? Yeah.

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It's called Water Tower.

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I remember one day my brother was standing there with a salamander on his head.

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And reciprocates it twofold. 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

Shadows of the moon, always the same. 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

0: There's always excitement when these people are around, and I think we can accurately say that they are given credit as much as anybody in the country for originating what is known as the psychedelic sound in music.
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It's called Four Strong Winds by Ian Tyson.

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